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up with this man. But hold on to the promise that he has given you in his word. 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Are you hearing me, brothers and sisters? Are you listening? Can I get an amen?

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0: Alright, so greetings, bienvenue pour sa breakfast show, pour sa vendredi, les 12h. 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Comment ça va, mon animateur de MSX Stream? Et nous vous faisons The Friday Wheels aujourd'hui, ok? 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Enjoy signing it.
1: To say thank you to God for giving me this ability, for blessing me, for shaping me, for chastising me, for teaching me, for punishing me, for allowing me to be a vessel and touch people around the world. I want to thank AFI, Cicely Tyson, Ed Zwick, Spike Lee, Carl Franklin, Alan Nirup, my mother. She's 95 years old now. She's something else. She's tough. Everything ends in, because I'm your mother, that's why. Shut up. Still, the other day. Because I'm your mother, that's why. Shut up. To my father who taught me by example how to be a gentle man. The most important person in my life. 40 years of sacrifice, 40 years of forgiveness. She taught me about faith, spirituality, love, real love, unwavering love, in spite of myself. I would not be alive without Pauletta Washington. I wouldn't be alive. Small mind. Discuss other people. Gossip. Good minds discuss events. Great minds discuss ideas. I was Eleanor Roosevelt. I was also Pauletta's father, my father-in-law. He was a great man. He taught me so much about what being a man really is. I want to end the night with a short video where we recorded of Pauletta's father 30 years ago. That my son, Malcolm, gave me an AFI graduate. Just a short 30-second video. And this is what Pauletta's father had to say 30 years ago.
2: We were put here for a reason. God created man, and God intends for us to love all mankind. And by being in a loving mood, caring for one another, that's our purpose for life. We should care for one another. And we should love one another.
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Good morning and welcome to the news summary for this Friday morning, presented by Rita Joubert-Lawin. Environment Minister Marie-Mae Jérémie says the IUCN Red List is an international tool used to identify species threatened with extinction. She was responding to a question in the National Assembly from MNE Valdana Sultan on measures being taken to address the situation of species listed on the Red List in Seychelles. Minister Jérémie said the identification of threatened species is carried out by Seychelles experts and scientists following the same approach used internationally and forms part of efforts to guide conservation and protection measures. Seychelles has joined the European Union, Mauritius, Madagascar, and Comoros in successfully concluding negotiations on an upgraded economic partnership agreement. The new agreement, described as the first of its kind in sub-Saharan Africa, goes beyond trade in goods to include services, investment, digital trade, and sectoral cooperation. It is expected to create new opportunities for Seychelles by supporting local value addition, industrial development, stronger trade links, and sustainable economic growth. The negotiations were formally concluded with the signing of a joint statement by ministers from the participating countries and the EU. The agreement will now undergo legal review and ratification before it can enter into force. The Ministry of Finance has once again issued a scam alert over social media posts inviting project proposals on behalf of Enterprise Seychelles Agency, or ESSA. The ministry is urging the public not to fall victim to the scam, stressing that these posts are not legitimate. It says the only

0: fund currently managed by the ministry is the National Grants Fund and advises the public to verify any funding opportunities through official channels. And in international news, the World Bank has warned that the conflict in the Middle East could slow global economic growth to its weakest level since the COVID-19 pandemic. In its latest forecast, the bank cut its 2026 global growth projection from 2.9% to 2.5%, citing higher energy prices, rising inflation, and increased borrowing costs. It says disruptions to oil supplies, including concerns over the Strait of Hormuz, could push inflation over even higher and further weaken growth, particularly in developing countries. The World Bank says it has set aside up to $60 billion to support countries affected by the economic fallout. And on a lighter note, the 2026 FIFA World Cup has officially kicked off in Mexico City with a colorful opening ceremony featuring performances by Shakira, J Balvin, Burner Boy, and Danny Ocean. Thousands of fans packed the iconic Azteca Stadium as Mexico marked the start of the tournament with a 2-0 victory over South Africa. The celebrations were briefly overshadowed by clashes between protesters and the police outside the stadium, but authorities said the situation was quickly brought under control. And with that, we have come to the end of the summary. I thank you for your attention and wish you a great weekend ahead.
1: Alright, thank you Rita for the news in English. And our weather forecast for today, we're expecting some sunny intervals with showers at times. Maximum temperature recorded 30 degrees Celsius, minimum 25 degrees Celsius, with wind direction southeast and wind speeds at 20 to 35 kilometers per hour, which will make the state of the sea moderated. So there you have it, this was your weather forecast, New Umbrellas FM. Good morning, Seychelles.
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0: Wagwan, we are back. We are back in our kids section. Okay, so nous pouvons d'abord petit canton qui commence comme ça. Alright, so est-ce que vous connaissez la réponse? On regarde que nous mettons un message ou un message dans le tech service. Nous gagnons. Have a nice day. Good morning on the extreme. The answer is for the odd parents by Emron Talman. Good morning, Emron. Okay, nous gagnons un message sur côté Nia et Kamusa dans nos applications. Bonjour. Good morning.
1: My name is Musa and I'm Nia. And the answer is Fairy Odd Parents. Bye. Have a nice day.
0: Have a nice day too. Nun goy. Hi, my name is Kira. And the answer is Adine. All right, good. Merci beaucoup pour ce petit message. Nun goy encore. Bon voice note. Bonjour.
2: DJ Extreme, my name is Mia Chila. And the answer is Aladdin. You'll never have a friend. Never have a friend in me. Have a blessed day. Bye, DJ.
0: All right. Have a blessed day too. Okay. Okay. I never had a friend in me. Okay, good morning.
3: Hi, I'm good. This is Ilya.
4: This is Dasara.
3: And it was too easy. From
4: Aladdin.
0: Okay.
3: Bye, have a nice day.
0: Bye.
3: See you.
0: Have a nice weekend too. Good morning.
5: Good morning, DJ Extreme. Mm-hmm. It's Amael. Mm-hmm. The answer, I think it's Fairy Odd Parents. Bye, have a nice day, TGIF everybody.
0: Have a nice day too, Amael, bye. Nungai, good morning, Extreme. It's Elvira Ick, Ellie Chiyuan. The answer is the Fairly Odd Parents. It's easy. Bye, have a blessed day, okay? It's easy. I mean, I'm going to delete. That was a delete self voice note. That's like mine. Bonjour.
6: The answer is
0: Fairly
6: Odd Parents.
0: Bye. Bye. Thank you. Thank you, Tuno. Bonjour.
7: Good morning, DJ Extreme. It's Zin and Zael. And the answer is Fairy Odd Parents. Bye. Have a nice day. Cheers, Olive. Over and out.
0: All right.
7: We are Team Extreme.
0: Yeah, big up yourself. Merci beaucoup. Team Solid. Ok, nous avons un petit fan de Brazil around Staniela, bien nice. Nous avons un petit point de son uniforme. 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Bonjour.
8: Hello, DJ Extreme, it's Staniela. And the answer is, I think it's the live action Aladdin. Mm-hmm. And today was hard. TGIF, and today I'm Brazil.
0: Yes, Miss Brazil, bien nice, bien cute. Eh? 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Bonjour.
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0: Hello.
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0: Hello.
9: And the answer is the Fairy Odd Parents. Bye, have a nice day.
0: Bye, have a nice day too, Ashley. Fais bien, good l'école. Bonjour.
10: Hello, my name is Adam Montoni. Yes, so it's Tweety Bird. Have a nice day. Bye, DJ Extreme.
0: Bye. Bye, Adam. This is what BJ

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1: All right, so welcome from Sports Updates here on Paradise FM, The Breakfast Show. So, El Tri takes the opener. We're going to some World Cup down in Mexico City. The capacity crowd at the legendary Estadio Azteca saw co-host Mexico launch their campaign with a massive 2-0 victory over South Africa. So, Julian Quiñones got the party started early, heading to the back of the net in the 9th minute. Then the veteran, of course, Raul Jimenez, sealed the deal with a header in the 66th minute in his first World Cup goal in 4th tournament appearance. All right, so the referee was busy last night, of course, handing out 3 red cards before the final whistle. 2 for South Africa and 1 for Mexico's Cesar Montes in injury time. So that was a wild start for Group A. And right now, 4 minutes extra time, South Korea against Czech Republic, of course, where we have South Korea defeating Czech Republic 2-1. And, of course, goals from Hwang In-byeom and

0: young duo. And in Czech Republic, of course, we have Ladislav with the opening score for the Czechs. Alright, so six. Right now, the match is live, 6 minutes in extra time in the last half. Alright, and let's check out some fixtures for tonight. If you, of course, you're going to be in front of your TV watching a FIFA World Cup. So tonight, we'll see Group B start at 11 p.m. in Toronto, Canada, against Bosnia. So look forward to that one, yeah? Alright, so guys, this was some sports updates here in Paradise FM. Don't forget, you can watch World Cup live tonight on SBC3. Like I said, Canada against Bosnia, and this is happening in Toronto, 11 p.m. Good day, Seychelles.
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0: All right, so Babli is connected avec nous. 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DJ, you have
3: 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I get the story.

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1: All right, Cancer, good morning to you. You are sliding into the weekend under a cloak of mystery. So take a little extra time for self-care this morning. Your intuition is giving you golden insights. Your mood is soulful. And Leo, the Taurus moon is highlighting your career zone just before you clock out. So deliver one last mic drop performance at work, then go celebrate. All right, so your mood is victorious. Of course, finally, let's check out Virgo. Virgo Adventure is calling your name on this Friday. 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Try a new spot for lunch or plan a spontaneous weekend road trip. So your mood is limitless. Ooh. 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
1: All right, Libra, good morning. 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Scorpio, good morning. 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
1: All right, let's wrap it up. 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You're being smooth. So tonight, I'll see you in the VIP section, okay, guys? Such a new day, Batch Horoscope. A lot of breakfast show, the Paradise FM. 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

0: commission that investigated the Assumption Hotel project presented its report to President Patrick Emine this morning at State House. Judge Matilda Toomey Woods, the only commissioner on the commission, said the report has identified three individuals and two entities that are guilty of some sort of wrongdoing related to the project. She also thanked and congratulated the individuals and entities, especially in the field of environment, who helped in the investigation. 3 months after the presidential and legislative elections, the ballot papers used during the vote have been destroyed in accordance with electoral procedures. The exercise, which forms part of the post-election procedures outlined under the electoral regulation, was carried out under the supervision of election officials and witnessed by representatives of political parties and other stakeholders. The chief electoral officer, Manuela Amsbury, says that the burning of the ballot papers remains the most effective and practical method of disposal given the large volume of document involved.
1: We're disposing all ballot papers, meaning marked ballot papers and unmarked ballot papers, therefore the booklets themselves. And we're also disposing all registers of voters that were assigned to political party agents on election days. And in terms of those that will not be disposed today, we have registers that were used by electoral officers in the station themselves. And we're also disposing registers which were used for the 2020 elections as well, and along with envelopes for the 2025 elections and seals that were used for the ballot boxes.
0: To commemorate the 50th anniversary of the Seychelles independence, the Minister of Education has launched its Smart Classroom project during a special ceremony at Ansoyal Creche this morning. Special guests at the ceremony were President Patrick Emine, First Lady Véronique Emine, Vice President Sébastien Pillet, Minister for Education David Pierre, and Chinese Ambassador, among several other distinguished guests. The Smart Classroom is a collaboration with the Chinese-based company Huawei and is the first to be launched in Seychelles. Minister Pierre said the project is an important milestone in Seychelles' education sector.
2: As we reflect on this very important chapter in our history, we are also taking a decisive step forward with the launch of the Seychelles Smart Classroom project. This initiative demonstrates our commitment to preparing every learner, every teacher, and every school to embrace the opportunities and navigate the challenges of an increasingly digital world. This initiative is not simply about introducing technology into classrooms. It is about transforming how we teach, how we learn, how we collaborate, and how we prepare our young people for a future that will be shaped by digital technologies, artificial intelligence, innovation,

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0: 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Who did what we're doing with rap? 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Sprinter, 2 gal in a van, inter. 2 man in Milan, heard one of my things dating. 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Outside, my head in my hands.
1: 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She said no, the one on your birth certificate. Your boyfriend ran from that diamond test, cause they weren't legitimate. She Turkish Cypriot, but her curl's Brazilian. I want her.

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They could last me the next 2 weeks. Alright.

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I know that the Jap boys pray that they get to the clubs and Dave's inside.

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2: This dude named Michael used to rhyme all the cycles. 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
1: Hey, I thought it was all over.
2: What's up, Dolce?
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1: I'm not an addict.
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0: You want to talk about it?

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us. 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
2: 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Time to bring the light in. We gonna bring the light in, you know? DJ Khaled, I see you. Cool and Dre, I see you. Christine Jewelers in the building.